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0: It's Alice Cooper, Be My Lover on the rock station KLT. I am California Girl, and tomorrow on the Pepsi Bayside Music Stage presented by Blue Cross Blue Shield of Michigan, The Insiders, a tribute to Tom Petty with special guest Broom Closet Boys and Knee Deep. That's going to be a good show. 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For tonight, partly cloudy and a low of 61. Tomorrow, partly sunny, becoming all sunny with a high of 85. Sunday, sunny and 87. Monday, sunny and 90. And Tuesday, sunny and 90. Stay right there. The Red Hot Chili Peppers are on the way, and Van Halen.
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10: What's happening, Metal Nation? It's not Finster. It's the Deputy Mayor of Metal, Mary Dew, sitting in for my bro Finster tonight. He is actually the Mayor of Metal, is down in Cadillac tonight. He's being a juggalo like only he knows how to be. We might be hearing from him tonight, though. In the meantime, I've got all kinds of great stuff lined up for you tonight. I'm excited to be back in the metal chair. Let's kick it off like we always do with a little mandatory Metallica, and we will go from there. It's Metal Nation on the Rock Station. KLT.

0: Nothing says Friday night like Metallica. Welcome to Metal Nation. It's Mary Dew, the deputy mayor of Metal, in for the mayor himself, Finster. He's at the Insane Clown Posse concert tonight. But we might be hearing from him, and I would love to hear from you as well. You can give me a call with your requests on the KLTTVCAirport.com studio line at 231-941-9558. And let me know what you would like to hear. KT's Metal Nation, where you get to hear all the new stuff, the old stuff. We got a lot of great music for you tonight. Thank you to our sponsors, LaHaye's, your locally owned provision center in Sheboygan, and KP's Cash Advances in Traverse City. Let's go to the phones.
1: How are you?
0: Fantastic. Who's calling?
1: This is Zombie John from Alpena.
0: Well, excellent. Welcome to Metal Nation.
1: Oh, I'm a long-time listener.
0: What would you like to hear?
1: Would you sling me out some Slayer?
0: Oh, yeah. I'll get some Slayer on there for you.
1: Roger that. Later.
0: Oh, yeah. Let's kick it off with some Slayer. It's Raining Blood on Metal Nation. And it's the rock station, KLT. Crank it up.

0: is Metal Nation on the rock station KLT. Mary Dew in tonight for Finster. Well, he's getting his juggalo on down in Cadillac at the venue. I imagine there are a bunch of you down there tonight. Be careful out there. Watch out for the Fago. Right now, it is time for the Metal Minute. Oh, yeah. It's what's going on around town, around metal, around the world. The latest in heavy metal, and here's what we've got. All right, honoring the 50th anniversary of the song itself, except recently recorded a revamped version of Balls to the Wall featuring Rob Halford. For real. We might even play that tonight. Check that out. Mastodon's co-founder and lead guitarist, this is a sad one. He was Brent Hinds. He was 51. He was killed in a motorcycle accident last August. That was in 2025. The band just released a short film, 35 minutes long, titled The Mastodon in the Room. And you can find that on YouTube. There's a great song from Mastodon, Oblivion. We might play that as well. And Hatebreed has a new release coming. That's coming out later this month, and it is called Kill Count Increase. All right, that is your Metal Minute. Also tonight, I should mention, I've got tickets for the venue to give away. And I also have a pair of tickets for 311 to give away as well. So I'll let you know when it's time to call in for those. And if you do want to call in a request for Metal Nation, give me a call. 231-941-9558 is the number. Right now, let's keep the music going. Let's go to the phones and see what the people want to hear. Hang on. Oh, yeah. Here we go. Hello, KLT.
1: Mary Dew, it's so good to hear your voice again on Metal Nation.
0: Well, thank you very much. Who's calling?
1: This is Brent from Harrisville.
0: Oh, hey, Brent. Good to hear from you, too, my friend. What do you want to hear tonight?
1: I was calling a... if we could rock out with some on the Nation with some Anthrax.
0: Anthrax sounds great. Any song in particular?
1: Anything by Anthrax would be muchly appreciated.
0: All right, you got it, Brent. We will do that. I should tell you before we go back to the music that the Metal Minute is for the Venue Event Center in Cadillac, hosting Insane Clown Posse tonight, their Northern Michigan's Concert Hall. And tonight's Metal Minute, also brought to you by our good friends at Red Oak Gunsmithing, Northeast Michigan's certified silencer shop dealer, producing silencers on site in downtown Onaway. 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All right, let's send some Anthrax out to Brent. This goes out to Harrisville. Oop, here we go. Oh, yeah. It's Schism from Anthrax. It's Metal Nation on the rock station, KLT.

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0: Hey.
1: Nacho Natalie.
0: Well, how are you, my friend?
1: I'm doing great, friend. We're, like, listening. So we're, like, what about Corey Taylor?
0: Cool with Slipknot?
1: Absolutely.
0: All right, let's do it.
1: All right, we love you, girls.
0: Thank you. Oh, love you, boy. Too, Nacho Natalie. You guys have a great night.

0: Hello, Metal Nation.
1: Yeah, good evening, Ray Dude. It's good to hear your voice on KLT again.
0: Oh, man, good to hear from you, Lou. How's it going tonight?
1: Going wonderful. You're starting out great. Looking forward to the rest of it.
0: Excellent. What do you want to hear?
1: Judas Priest, Diamonds and Rust.
0: Diamonds and Rust. You got it, Lou. I'll see if I can find that one for you. Ask and you shall receive. It is KLT's Metal Nation. Mary Dew in for Finster tonight, as he's down at the venue at the ICP show. Hope you're having fun, whatever you're doing. Keep it on the rock station.

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1: Ooh, it is Metal Nation on the rock station, KLT. Good evening, one and all. I hope you're having a great Friday night out there. I am having a blast being back in the KLT studio right now. And I'm taking your calls with requests for Metal Nation at 231-941-9558. It is Mary Dew, the Deputy Mayor of Metal, while Finster, the Mayor of Metal, is down in Cadillac at the Insane Clown Posse show. And here's a question. Does anybody want to go to the venue for a show? I actually have a pair of passes for the venue, and we can do that right now. Let me open the... Do we have a special... I don't know if we have a special Miller Lite ticket window to open. All right. The Miller Lite ticket window is now open. If you want to go to the venue in Cadillac and check out a show, give me a call, 231-941-9558. I'll take caller 5, 231-941-9558, for those tickets to the venue. In the meantime, let's keep the music going. Metal Nation.
0: Hey, love, do you play Gojira?
1: Pardon?
0: Gojira. I want to hear Stranded.
1: You know what? I don't know that one.
0: Okay, well, maybe something easier. How about Iron Maiden, Run to the Hills?
1: You got it. And what's your name and where are you calling from?
0: Gary from Traverse City.
1: Okay, Gary, you got it. All right, this one goes

0: never tuned in.
1: What's your name and where are you calling from?
2: Mike from Onaway.
1: Okay, Mike. Do you want to come down to Cadillac and go to the venue for a show?
2: I sure would love that.
1: All right. I got a pair of tickets for you. Let me get your info. Hang on. All right, I'm going to put Mike on hold, but just letting you know that we did give away those tickets to the venue in Onaway. So that contest is done. But let's keep the music going. I'm going to throw one in for Breaking Benjamin. This is one of my old favorites.
3: 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KLT.
1: Okay, there's your intro. It is The Diary of Jane. From Breaking Benjamin. This one was circa about mid-early 2000s. Turn it up loud. This is a good one. Here it comes. Crank it up. It's

0: Hello, Metal Nation.
1: Hello, how you doing?
0: Good, good. Who's this?
1: This is Mike out of Lake Miyotaka.
0: Hey, Mike. How's it going out there?
1: Oh, it's going great. It's starting to cool off. Real nice today.
0: Friday night to you. What do you want to hear?
1: I would like to hear Megadeth. So far, so good, so what?
0: If I can find that one for you. Megadeth. So far, so good, so what? You got it. Have a great night.
1: All right, you too, man. Enjoy the weekend.
0: You too. Well, I couldn't find the So Far, So Good, So What, but that's actually the name of the album. So I picked out one off of here. I haven't heard it. It'll be a surprise. This one goes out to Mike. It's My Darkest Hour from the latest from Megadeth on Metal Nation on the rock station KLT.

It is Megadeth on Metal Nation. On the rock station KLT, it's Mary Dew, the deputy mayor of Metal Nation, in for the mayor himself, Finster, who is down at the venue at the Insane Clown Posse show tonight. All right, it is time for Shiny New Metal. And let me see if I can figure out how to do this right here. I think there's a bed. Here we go. All right, Shiny New Metal. I got to pick this one out myself, and I'm very excited about it. This is from my friends in Seven Dust. I love Seven Dust. They have a brand new album, just came out not even 2 months ago. It is called One, and this is the title track. It is One from Seven Dust, Shiny New Metal, on Metal Nation.

0: Seven Dust on the rock station KLT. It is Metal Nation on a Friday night, and I am your host for this evening. It's Mary Dew in for Finster tonight, and we're just getting started here. Shiny new metal, that was Seven Dust from their new album One. It's the title track, and for you bread fans, Shiny new metal is brought to you fresh out of the oven by Bay Bread. Carb up before you party down. All right, let's talk about a quick check of the weather. 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All right, today it's hot out there. It's cooling off a little bit though. The high today was 83. Tomorrow, looking for more of the same and pure sunshine for the next literally week ahead. No rain in the forecast whatsoever. Tomorrow on Saturday, high of 84. On Sunday, high of 86. And by Monday, Tuesday, man, oh man, Monday creeping up to 91 and Tuesday creeping up to 92. So stay cool out there. Stay hydrated. All right. And enjoy your summer in the meantime. We'll keep the rock going. We'll keep the metal going. I just got to pay a few bills, as they say in the biz. That's so cheesy. But yeah, we got to do a few spots. When we come back, we'll crank it back up.
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14: With Mary Dew, the deputy mayor of Metal, in tonight for our good friend Finster, the mayor of Metal. And you know how we like to start off every hour on Metal Nation. We like to kick it off with Metallica. We started it off with For Whom the Bell Tolls and the 9 o'clock hour. And now here in the, is it the 10 o'clock hour? Yes, it is. We're rolling right into the 10 o'clock hour. You know I picked this one. This is my favorite Metallica song. This is from Load, the remastered version from 1996. Here we go. Oop, wrong button. Oh, I'm always pushing wrong buttons. Okay, here we go. Oh, yeah. Ain't my bitch. It's Metallica kicking off the 10 o'clock hour of Metal Nation. Let's keep it going. Crank it up. It's the rock station, KLT.

0: Oh, yeah. That's Metallica for you. On the rock station KLT, it is Metal Nation on a Friday night. Let's keep it going. Let's go to the phones. Hello, Metal Nation.
1: Hey, Mary, it's Surfer Dave. Boy, you've got a pretty voice. You sound a lot better than the guy that usually does this show.
0: Well, thank you, Surfer Dave. What do you want to hear?
1: 46-2 by Tool. My Shadow Wants What My Shadow Wants.
0: Heck yeah, it does. You got it.
1: All right, cool.
0: Have a great night. Oh, yeah. Always a good time for Tool, especially on a Friday night. What are you doing out there? Give me a call, 231-941-9558. Get your request in. I'm here.

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1: Hi, I was wondering if you could play some Korn for me.
0: Yeah, what do you want to hear?
1: Either Dead Bodies Everywhere or Children of the Korn.
0: Okay, let me see what I can find. And what's your name?
1: Or any Korn song will do.
0: Any Korn will do. You got it. What's your name? Yeah. Where are you calling from?
1: Stacy, and I'm calling from Alpena.
0: All right, you got it, Stacy. Have a great night.
1: Thank you. You too.
0: I couldn't find those two, but how about some Freak on a Leash? It's Metal Nation on the rock station, KLT.
2: 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Something lost and never seen.

right. 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All right, so I picked out one that's a little out of the box for this. All right, so I am a child of the 80s. I went to high school in the 80s. I'm dating myself, but there you go. And back in the day, there was an awesome band that came out of Texas, where I was at the time, called King's X. Their album, 1989, Gretchen Goes to Nebraska, featured this track that I picked out for today's 80s metal haircut. And it is Over My Head from King's X. Let's give it a try. Crank it up and see what happens. It's a rock station. KLT. Metal Nation.

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1: Hi, are you guys still taking requests?
0: Yeah. What do you want to hear?
1: What is it?
2: Saliva, Your Disease.
1: Saliva, Your Disease.
2: And I'm Tucker, 10 years old.
1: And I'm Tucker, and I'm 10 years old from Roger City.
0: Well, all right, Tucker. Let me see if I've got that one. And if not, I'll definitely play you some Saliva.
1: Okay.
2: Hey, thanks, Mary Dew.
0: You got it. You guys have a great night.
1: You too. Bye.
0: All right. Well, you got to play it for the 10-year-old calling in. He's up past his bedtime. Here, this one's for you, Tucker. It's Saliva. It's not your song, but it's Click Click Boom on Metal Nation on the Rock Station. Oh, yeah. KLZ.

0: Ventilation.
1: Larry, dude, can I give out a request?
0: What would you like to hear?
1: Something for Finster down there at the Cadillac venue.
0: Oh, you want to hear some ICP?
1: I want to hear that, and I want to hear some Sweet Leaf.
0: Okay, you got it.
1: Puff Tuff.
0: What's that?
1: Puff Tuff.
0: Okay, have a good night.
1: You too, later.
0: Later. All right, we'll do a little ICP and we'll do a little Sweet Leaf. You heard the man. Also want to send Sweet Leaf out to Sabbath fan Dan, who called in earlier, but we had a bad connection, so I can't play his call. But it was great to hear from him. Great to hear from all of you. The number here in the studio, 231-941-9558. Shout out to all the juggalos in California.

0: A little Sabbath for your Friday night on the Rock Station KLT. It is Metal Nation, and I am Mary Dew, the Deputy Mayor of Metal Nation. In for Finster, the Mayor of Metal, who is down at the ICP show in Cadillac tonight. And I'm very honored to be hosting in his absence, and I'm having a blast. I haven't rocked out like this for a while, and it's pretty fun. All right, let's talk about the weather. We can still do a metal bed in the background as we talk about the weather. How about that? There we go. A little metal in the background as we talk about the weather. 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All right, well, the weather, this is a pretty easy forecast. Sometimes it isn't so easy. It's got a lot of ups and downs. This one's just pure sunshine for the next 1, 2, 3, 4, 5, 6 days for the foreseeable future. Tonight, overnight low, right around 60 degrees. Tomorrow, a high of 84 and sunshine. Sunday, a high of 86 and sunshine. Monday, 91. Tuesday, 93. Wednesday, 87, and it goes on and on and on. Yes, summer is here in northern Michigan, and I hope you're out there enjoying it. We got to take a short break, but when I come back, we'll keep the rock going, and we will also have our feature right around probably around 10:45. We'll have the Rusty Old Metal, so stay tuned to find out what that's going to be. All that and more coming up next on Metal Nation on KLT.
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2: You got it. All right. Have a great night.
3: Yeah, you too. Thank you.
2: All right. Well, I don't have that one, but I did find this one. This one goes out to Stacy. It's Super Beast from Rob Zombie on Metal Nation on a Friday night on the rock station KLT.

Oh, yeah. Rob Zombie on the rock station, KLT. It is Metal Nation on a Friday night. Woo! And we are already coming up on the 11 o'clock hour. But right now, it is time for... Oh, yeah.

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You can find them on Facebook and on Elm Street in Onaway. All right, so here's what I came up with for our Rusty Old Metal tonight. It's Crocus. Crocus, yes. This is from their 1979 album, Back in the Day, and it's a song called Fire. I checked this out last night, and I thought it was kind of cool. So let me know what you think. Here is Crocus. We're cranking it up. It's Metal Nation on a Friday night on the rock station, KLT.

0: Wow, that was Crocus from Metal Rendezvous. Metal Rendezvous, 1979. That's your rusty old metal for tonight. All right, I got to take a quick break here. But when we come back, we'll be taking more of your requests. 231-941-9558. And we'll keep the music rocking on a Friday night. Stay tuned to Metal Nation.
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2: The deputy queen of metal, I'm sorry. But what about some Slayer? Something in Murder, like, what's it called? Serenity in Murder.
1: Okay, you got it. Have a good night.
2: Love you, Mary. 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
1: Love you, too. All right, I couldn't find Serenity in Murder, but... Woo! I did find this one. It's Raining Blood. From Slayer. Oh, yeah. And it's Metal Nation on the Rock Station, KLT.

0: When we said Metal Nation, we meant it was gonna be loud. Oh boy, that is Slayer on the Rock Station KLT. It is Metal Nation. Mary Dew, your deputy mayor of the Metal Nation, in tonight for the mayor of Metal, Finster, who is rocking out at the ICP show. I imagine that's probably letting out about now, so maybe people are tuning in. We're gonna do the break.
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1: Mary, Mary, hello.
0: Hey, hey.
1: Hey. How about some Tool?
0: You know what? I just played 46 and 2.
1: Did you? I must have missed it. Oh, my goodness. Okay, how about Tourniquet by Marilyn Manson?
0: Okay, you got it.
2: This is Marlena from Alpena.
0: I was just going to ask. Have a great night.
2: You too. Thank you so much.
0: All right, we can do this. Haven't heard any Marilyn Manson in a while. Here we go. This one goes out to Alpena. Marilyn Manson on the rock station KLT. It is Metal Nation on a Friday night.

0: Station KLT, it's Mary Dew, the Deputy Mayor of Metal, in for the Mayor of Metal, Finster, who's at the ICP show tonight, being his juggalo self. Let's go to the phones. People keep calling. Metal Nation.
1: Yo, Mary Dew, it's Polecat Johnny. Hey.
0: Hey.
1: Why did you leave Omelet and Finster, man? I miss you. I miss you listening to your voice on the morning show with Omelet and Finster.
0: Oh, well, you got me right here on Metal Nation.
1: If I could actually listen to Let the Bodies Hit the Floor.
0: You got it. You want some Drowning Pool?
1: All right.
0: All right.
1: Thanks, Mary.
0: It just keeps getting louder. It's Metal Nation. Crank it up on the rock station, KLT.
2: 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Let the bodies hit the floor. Let the bodies hit the floor. Let the bodies hit the floor.

All right, Drowning Pool on the Rock Station KLT. It is Metal Nation on a Friday night. And, oh boy, hang on. Oh. Okay, we're good. All right. You know, I haven't been in the studio in quite a while here. All right, so shout out to Tinker's Junction. Are you craving good food and a great time? Well, head out to Tinker's Junction. They're open Tuesday through Sunday at 11. Tinker's Junction is on West M72 in Grayling, where good food meets great fun. And now it is time for the Metal Remake. Basically, this is a song that a heavier band covers. Sometimes it's a lighter song. Sometimes they make it heavy. But this is an interesting

interesting one that I found. My friend Lynn shot this my way. And shout out to Lynn and Gordon. This is from Bad Wolves. And it's a cover of Zombie from the Cranberries. At first I was like, is that going to work? And I believe it does. But you be the judge. Bad Wolves, Zombie on Metal Nation on the Rock Station.

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1: Hey, Mary, how are you doing?
0: Doing all right. How are you?
1: Good. This is Apple Pie Guy.
0: Hey, man, did you go to ICP tonight?
1: Yes, we did. We're just heading back from there and listening to the end of the Metal Nation with you.
0: Whoop, whoop.
1: Whoop, whoop.
0: What do you guys want to hear?
1: Renee wants to hear some Testament. Testament.

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1: Trial by fire. You got it, my friend. I'll get that on for you.
2: All right. Thanks a lot, Mary. Have a good night.
1: You too. All right, you guys be safe driving home. You got your testament. It's Metal Nation on the Rock Station, KLT.

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1: Hey, can you play me some Judas Priest, The Green Man Alishi?
0: I just played Judas Priest not too long ago. Anything else you want to hear?
1: Well, what about that new Judas Priest, Balls to the Walls, you were talking about?
0: Okay, you know what? That's Accept. I'll see if I can get that one on for you. You got it.
1: Yeah.
0: All right. Yeah, we'll get that Accept one on. Balls to the Wall. This is celebrating 1976 to 2026.

a 50-year, half a century of heavy metal from Accept, and it features Rob Halford from Judas Priest, Matthias Jabs from Scorpions, and Rex Brown, the bass player from Pantera. So let's check this out. It's a new version of an older song, Balls to the Wall, from Accept. 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
1: Hey, Mary Dew.
0: Hey.
1: I really miss listening to you on the morning show, for sure. I'm wondering if you can play some Pantera for me.
0: Oh, heck
1: and
0: yeah.
1: What I would really like to hear is, it's not completely metal, so maybe save it for a little later when things are mellowed out a little more. But it's the Pantera version of Planet Caravan. It's a cover they did of a Black Sabbath.
0: Oh, yeah, I totally remember that.
1: It's a real kind of mellow song, and it's like one of my favorite Pantera songs. So if you could play that, that would be great. I would love to hear that.
0: You got it. What's your name and where are you calling from?
1: My name's Kathy, and I'm calling from Traverse City.
0: All right, Kathy. I recognize your voice. Good to hear from you, and you got it. I'll play that a little later. Thank you.
1: All right. Thank you so much.
0: Have a good night. All right. There seems to be a Sabbath theme going on here on tonight's Metal Nation, and I like it. Let's go ahead and do a little Pantera Sabbath cover. Haven't heard this one in a while. Slow it down for just a minute. Rock Station KLT.

0: All right. Well, the thing about live radio is you never quite know what to expect, and anything can happen. That one goes out to Kathy in Traverse City, Planet Caravan from Pantera, cover of Black Sabbath. And that is actually a 2014 remaster from the 20th anniversary deluxe edition of Pantera's Far Beyond Driven. That was kind of a little acoustic version that I wasn't quite expecting, but it was kind of cool. Maybe time to take a toke. Anyways, it is Metal Nation on the rock station KLT. It's Mary Dew, your deputy mayor of the Metal Nation, in for Finster, the mayor of metal. And let's talk about the weather. The weather is great news all around. 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All I see is sunshine today, tomorrow. Well, today, no more sunshine today, actually. It's almost midnight. Can you tell I've been up since 4 a.m.? Tomorrow, 83 degrees for the high. On Sunday, 86. Monday, 91. Tuesday, 93. Wednesday, 87. Thursday, 84. And sunshine all week long. That's what you've got to look forward to. Summertime in northern Michigan. We're going to take a quick break now, but we'll be back with more music and we'll get the rock going again. So stay tuned to Metal Nation.
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We are back. It is Metal Nation on the Rock Station KLT. Happy Friday night, everybody. We're coming up on the midnight hour, just a little bit away. We're going to crank it back up here and get some rock and roll back on the radio. And this one is going out to my friend Lynn and my friend Gordon. They actually texted me this one. They wanted to hear some Killswitch, so I figured, why not? Let's do it. Killswitch Engage on the Rock Station KLT. It is Metal Nation.

0: Right. What a cool venue, and how awesome that we have that there, because they've brought so many great bands to town and for us to see. All right, so I threw that Stained in there. That's from Dysfunction from back in the day in the 90s, and I love some Stained, love some Mud Shovel. All right, I gotta take a quick break, but when I come back, we got time for a couple of more. Stay with me.
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10: Hey, Mary, how are you?
0: Doing all right. Who's this?
10: This is Bradley.
0: Hey, Bradley. What do you want to hear?
10: Would you guys do Korea by Deftones?
0: Korea by Deftones. Let me see if he's got any Deftones in here. Hang on. Let's see. We got Bored, Be Quiet and Drive, My Own Summer, or Change?
10: You should do Bored.
0: Okay, you got it.
10: Thank you. Have a good night.
0: All right, you too, Bradley. And we'll get that one on for you. We'll close it out here with Deftones, and then I'm going to throw in one of my all-time favorite Panteras to balance out the mellow Pantera that I played earlier. This one will rock ya. I'm going to get out of here. It's getting pretty close to midnight, but it's been a real pleasure and awesome hosting Metal Nation tonight. Thanks to Finster for letting me host. Thanks to my sister Daryl for helping me put together the playlist, and to my friends Lynn and Gordon, who also texted me a bunch of songs for the playlist. And thanks most of all to you for calling in. You guys created the show, and you are awesome. I love you, Metal Nation. Until next time. Stay heavy.

A little Stained for you on the rock station KLT. It is Metal Nation. Happy Friday night, everybody. It's Mary Dew, the deputy mayor of the Metal Nation, filling in for Finster, the mayor of metal, on this Friday night so that he could go to the Insane Clown Posse show. Heard from a couple people that are on the way back from the Insane Clown Posse show. I hope it was great. 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

0: July 17th, KLT welcomes Tom Kiefer to Odawa Casino's Ovation Hall. Cinderella's Tom Kiefer is coming to Petoskey. Tom Kiefer. 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
1: They fired me! 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

welcomes Tom Kiefer to Odawa Casino's Ovation Hall. 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

KLT, the Rock Station Asia, and only time will tell. Hi, it is TJ McKay. Welcome to Last Day Cherry Festival 2026. Of course,

0: They're blocking the streets off for the parade that gets underway at 11 o'clock today, which KLT will be part of. So you will see us coming through that. So if you're coming downtown and you're wondering what's going on, that's the reason why. They're getting ready for the big parade as we start to wrap up yet another Cherry Festival, number 100. Parade starting at 11, get that. Of course, beer tent at noon, you got that. Air Dogs coming later on this afternoon, and then tonight should be pretty cool, too. I'm glad Cherry Fest folks did this. Insiders tribute to the Tom Petty and Knee Deep and Broom Closet Boys will be on the big stage tonight. That should be a nice way to wrap it all up. How's the weather look for all this? Let's get into it. 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You can stop by today, grab a hot breakfast, lunch, ice cold beverage, or steak or burgers for the grill. They're open daily from 6 to 9. Good one today. Sunshine, low 80s, 61 for a low tonight, mid 80s tomorrow. We do have a slight chance of rain coming in Sunday night. Overnight low in the mid 60s. Get ready for the ACs because sunshine, upper 80s, maybe near 90 for Monday. Could see that again on Tuesday. A slight cooling. And when I say slight cooling, we're back into the mid 80s and low 80s for the rest of the week. Currently 63 in Alpena, 65 Petoskey. Downtown Traverse City, we have 64 degrees. Got yes and those damn Yankees on the way.
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KLT, the rock station, and those damn Yankees. Hi, it is TJ McKay. Cherry Festival 2026 wrapping up today. Also want to give everybody a little bit of a shout-out here. I don't want to say this is a shout-out. Reminder, when we get back into the normal week next week, we do have a shutdown. You're probably getting a hint at it. There's been some stuff in the area already at Westbound South Airport and Cass. We do have a 50-year-old sewer line that they got to work on. Now, originally, this was going to be like a two-week thing, but they found like what they're calling like a Band-Aid approach, where they can resolve it in a couple of days starting next week, and then come fall, there'll be more of a permanent solution they can put in place. So just get ready for that next Tuesday, the west southbound airport in Cass lane is going to be, the westbound of South Airport and Cass, I'll get it right, will be shut down on Tuesday as they do fix that. Yes, gang, every now and then we do have to deal with our own crap, right? And if that wasn't enough, next hour, we're going to talk about explosive diarrhea. Pat Benatar kicking off a long rock block next.

0: that guy? That's Bob. He gets together with the same friends every week, and every great story begins with a beer or bourbon. Now, Bob has told this story once a year for at least 5 years. And we can stop him, of course. But it's more fun to just smile and laugh and order another round. Great drinks, great food, and great friends. 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

The home of Ahmed and Finster in the morning. 97.5 WKLT Kalkaska, Traverse City. 93.5 WBCM Boyne City, Petoskey. 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

0: KLT, the Rock Station, Johnny Lang, still raining. Hi, it is CJ McKay. I looked out my window and I saw, oh, thank you, Mr. Stone. I guess I get to get the window replaced again. Yet another, this is like the second one I've had done. I don't know what it is. Rocks just must like my window. Take a look at that weather forecast, which I know you're going to like. 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Before hitting the road, have them check your brakes, oil, antifreeze, tire wear, or suspension. And they're open weekdays 8 to 5, US 23 South in Alpena. Good one today. Sunshine, low 80s. 63 for a low tonight. You'll have clear skies. 86 tomorrow. Yes, you're hearing increase in temp again. Clear, 67 for a low Sunday night. It looks like mid to upper 80s on Monday. And big morning, we get to 90 or above on Tuesday, and I did hear if you're going to go downstate for anything, they could hit 100. So, yes, a balmy summer week coming your way. 69 in Alpena, got 70 Petoskey, downtown Traverse City, 69 degrees. Zeppelin and Santana on the way.
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0: KLT, the rock station, Santana, Rob Thomas, Saturday to Smooth. Hi, it is TJ McKay. Cherry Festival 2026 continues on. It's the 100th version of it, and we do have daily reports on this. It's brought to you by our good friends at Golden Fowler Home Furnishings on Garfield Avenue in Traverse City. Furniture you'll love to come home to. Lots of stuff happening for the last day. Of course, the parade is the big thing. We're going to be in that, too. So be looking for KLT. You will not miss us. Trust me, we are... And the presence will be very much there. You will know it's us when we're there. And that parade's going to get underway about 11:15 and get through most of downtown. So if you're headed downtown and you didn't already squat for a spot, you might want to get down here pretty quick because it's going to get tight real, real fast. Of course, we end it all tonight with the fireworks. Yes, another fireworks display. And if you've got that pin, you know, to get into the beer tent, if you got the gold one, could be your lucky day. So a wrap of 2026 Cherry Festival. And then we continue on with a very, very hot weather forecast that's going to bring us into the 90s. Get ready for that. So hydrate today. Make sure you have your sunscreen. You know, those are TJ's words. And Stone Temple Pilots kicking off along Rock Block next.
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0: KLT, the rock station, Jake Isles and Love Stinks. Hi, it's CJ McKay. Cherry Festival 2026, the 100th version, is wrapping up today. We got a parade going on starting at 11:15. KLT will be there. And I think there's some KLT shirts that might be floating around. So you might want to be close by. You might see that happening. Weather forecast for today, pretty good. 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Lori Steffen. She is the broker owner of Real Estate One, where the weather is always sunny, and you got sunshine today. 84 for a high, 63 for a low tonight, 86 for a high tomorrow. We're going to warm it up, folks. 67 for a low Sunday night. Into the mid to upper 80s on Monday, and 90 degrees on Tuesday. Yes, the heat is returning. 75 in Alpena, 77 to Petoskey, downtown Traverse City, 73 degrees. Double shot, Mellencamp on the way next.
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0: KLT, the rock station, Mellencamp, Needing a Lover, Won't Drive You Crazy. Of course, he's on his big tour where he's doing his hits. He's not a big fan of doing that, but he's doing them. He's out there doing them, buddy. Hi, it is TJ McKay. Just want to remind everybody that we do have a parade going on today. That's right. It is the DTE Energy Foundation Cherry Royal Parade. Starts at 11:15, and KLT will be there. You'll see us out and about. So if you're coming downtown, that's what's going on. And you're saying, why do we got some things that are blocked off and stuff like that? It's because, yeah, the parade's coming. I also wanted to give you a little bit of a tip here. You've probably been hearing about, I know as we get closer to lunch, this is a good thing, right? The whole explosive diarrhea thing continues to grow. And a couple of hints at where they're kind of seeing maybe some issues. So maybe avoid this when you're hitting the store. Stay away from the bagged salad kits, or maybe some raspberries, green onions, cilantro, and basil. Most of this is found in the fresh produce. So obviously, if you're going to do some of this, maybe wash it first. You probably should do that anyway. But or consider frozen or canned for a little while until they get a handle on this. Or I got a great idea. Just have a steak.
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0: KLT, the rock station, Bowie and the Changes. Hi, it is TJ McKay. We are going to do a little bit of that with our weather forecast, which is brought to you by Thunder Bay Electric, your source for clever electrical solutions. 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For today, you got a sunny one, temps into the mid-80s. You're going to like it. Overnight low tonight's around 60 degrees. Warm up just a tad bit tomorrow, temps into the mid to upper 80s. Your overnight low Sunday night's going to be a little bit warmer. Overnight low near 70 degrees. And then we're going to be near 90 for Monday and Tuesday. In fact, Tuesday probably hits 90 degrees. Then we start to cool off a little bit. So another heat wave coming your way. And we're currently 78 in Alpena, 81 in Petoskey, Traverse City, 76 degrees. Parade is underway, by the way. I was outside looking for just a little bit. So we're moving. KLT's there, so they'll be looking for us out there. All right. Thin Lizzy, 7 Mary 3 on the way.
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KLT, the Rock Station, 7 Mary 3. Hi, it is TJ McKay. Oh my gosh, it's almost noon on a Saturday. You know what that means. Yet another edition of My Tunes coming your way. 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Off he goes. Lake City, Rustic Hog, Barbecue Bar and Grill, Main Street in Lake City. 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You may do the same. We do it on Saturday and Sunday. The 10 songs at WKLT.com. 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

0: The parade is underway as we speak, and KLT is present in that, so you will be seeing our folks come by real soon. Cherry Festival wrapping up today, so that means we have fireworks tonight. We also have a good show coming up tonight. We got the Insiders, tribute to Tom Petty, that'll be tonight, knee deep, and the Broom Closet Boys, that's on the main stage. So I got to get some Gibby fries to wrap up my 2026. It's the only way it works, okay? Long Rock Block on the way. Pink Floyd gets up to AJ Smith and my tunes, and that is coming up next.
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0: 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Sunny one today, 84 for a high, 63 for a low tonight, 86 in sunny skies tomorrow, 67 clear skies Sunday night, sunshine. We warm it up, get into the mid to upper 80s, start heading towards 90 by Tuesday. 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

0: KLT, the rock station, Joan Chatham. Look at that weather forecast. 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That forecast for today is 84 degrees, high temps, sunny sky. 63 for a low tonight, sunshine back tomorrow, mid to upper 80s. 67 for a low Sunday night, mid to upper 80s on Monday as we hit 90 by Tuesday.
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0: Tuesday, August 25th, KLT welcomes George Thorogood and the Destroyers to the Interlochen Center for the Arts. Bad to the bone. George Thorogood with the Marshall Tucker Band. Can't you see? Oh, George Thorogood. Do you love? 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

0: KLT, the Rock Station, and you too. Look at that weather forecast brought to you by Ellsworth Farmer Exchange. Delivered or picked up, they have what you need for the cattle, the swine, poultry, and companion animals. And a sunshine day today, 84 for a high, 63 for a low tonight. Sunshine back again tomorrow, temps into the mid to upper 80s, 67 for a low Sunday night. And we start to warm it up on Monday, near 90 on Monday, and probably hitting 90 on Tuesday.
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0: KLT, the rock station, Great White, Rock Me, Sunshine. 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Sunshine for today and tomorrow. Mid-80s for a high. Both days, 63 for a low tonight. Start to warm it up on Sunday night. Temperatures into the mid-60s for a low. And we start to get to the mid to upper 80s on Monday and near 90 degrees on Tuesday.
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0: This is it. The 100th National Cherry Festival wraps up tonight. The festival open space, home of the Cherry Farmers Market, the souvenir tent, will be open until 10 p.m. The beer tent will be open until 10:30. Arnold's Amusement Midway will be open until 11 o'clock tonight. And then tonight, the Insiders, a tribute to Tom Petty, will take the Pepsi Bayside Music Stage at 5, followed by the festival finale fireworks over West Grand Traverse Bay. 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And thank you for making this another great celebration of Northern Michigan's cherry industry. 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

0: James Gang on the Rock Station, KLT Squatch, with a weather update for you. Temps are coming down. Looks like the overnight low should be right around 61 with clear skies tonight. Tomorrow, a high of 82 and sunny. In fact, sunny and warm for the next couple of days. Mondays, a high of 91. Tuesday, 93. Wednesday, it cools off a little bit. We're only going to get up to 84. 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US 23 North, Alpena. We've got Journey and AC/DC coming up right after this.
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0: 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Cinderella's Tom Kiefer is coming to Petoskey. 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

Bowie on the Rock Station, KLT. Squatch with a weather update. Looks like the overnight low is going to be 61 tonight with clear skies, and then tomorrow, warm and sunny. The high of 82 and only going to get warmer as the week goes on. In fact, Monday's a high of 91 with sunny skies. Tuesday's 93. Wednesday, it cools off a little bit. High of 84.

0: 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Let's get back into the music. Pat Benatar and the Stones coming up right after this.
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0: 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Let's get back into the music right now. We've got Guns N' Roses and Green Day coming up right after this.
1: 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The B-52s.

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0: Collective Soul on the Rock Station, KLT, Squatch with a weather update. Temps are coming down. Looks like the overnight low is going to be right around 61 with clear skies. Tomorrow, sunny and warm, high of 82. And it's only going to get warmer, folks. Monday, sunny with a high of 91. Tuesday, sunny with a high of 93. Then Wednesday, we cool off a little bit, a high of 84, but also with sunny skies. Weather is brought to you by Hungry Howie's, home of the original flavored crust, with locations in Alpena, Oscoda, Houghton Lake, and East Tawas. Stick around. We've got the Fighters of Foo and Journey coming up right after this.
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3: 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Bad to the bone. George Thorogood with the Marshall Tucker Band. Can't you see? Oh, George Thorogood. 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

Journey on the Rock Station, KLT, Squatch here with you. And earlier today, we had our guest DJ, but we have another guest DJ coming into the My Tunes Hour tomorrow at noon. You might know him as Firefighter Al, but Alan Perry's going to be playing an hour of whatever tunes he likes. Looking forward to seeing what he chose. And he's also going to win a $25 gift card to Rustic Hog Barbecue Bar and Grill on South Main Street in Lake City.

0: get back into the music right now, though. We've got Skynyrd and U2 coming up right after this.
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0: Jeff Beck on the Rock Station KLT. He's going down. Got Squatch here with you, and I do have a weather update. Temps are going to go down tonight, too, down to 61 for the overnight low with clear skies, but right back up to warm and sunny tomorrow with a high of 82, and it only gets better as the week goes on, folks. Monday's high, 91 and sunny. Tuesday, 93. Wednesday, we cool off a little bit, high of 84. 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Stick around. We're going to get the lead out and sprinkle in some Billy Squire right after this.
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0: Billy Squire on the rock station KLT. Squatch here with you. You know, we have a show we do every Sunday night at 9 o'clock. It's called KLT's Garage with Terry Ray, where she gets a bunch of local music and musicians in the studio, makes some magic happen, and it's a great way to keep your finger on the pulse of what's going on with the live music scene around town. And she's going to be featuring the music tomorrow night of Driving Dawn, and it's brought to you by 258 Tire and Auto Service Center in Kalkaska, and by Straits Mechanical and Plumbing Heating Specialists of Sheboygan. But right now, let's get back into the music. Soundgarden and ELO coming up on a Long Rock Block right after this.
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2: 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And then tonight, the Insiders, a tribute to Tom Petty, will take the Pepsi Bayside Music Stage at 5, followed by the festival finale fireworks over West Grand Traverse Bay. 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